Stadtradio Göttingen. Musik nonstop. Telling somebody this was heaven.

Corner store, no one saying my name. Everybody moving around, acting like nothing had changed. But something had changed in me. Then she touched me and said, I know you're not to blame. That's a

what element? But what would I be doing if it didn't? It's so sad. What element?

I thought they said meet when the school kids called me mate. I went home and told my mom after my first day. I had long arrived from Ireland, the boy Kevin Ian, like generations before, wore the Hampton as